You were the one, you've been the one from the moment I seen it. Sometimes I question if this is all real, then I grab on that ass and I firmly believe it. And you look like you drawn by an artist, no you. You look like Bernice and Yaris, but both put together. Those are some girls that I know from back

is falling away from me. It's falling away from me. Life's falling away from me.

0: Exa FM 100.5.
1: If I was your boyfriend, I'd never let you go. I could take you places you ain't never been before. Baby, take a chance or you'll never